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was down at a local beer joint with a few of the guys. This cute little country girl caught my eye. 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
2: 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So you've got a clogged drain in your bathroom. Water in the sink's overstaying its welcome. You're spitting today's toothpaste on top of yesterday's toothpaste. 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Yeah.

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It's the Beaver Wake Up. I'm Dave. Good morning. Welcome. Hope you had a great weekend. And we've got Factor Hogwash coming up at 6:40 this morning. Tickets to the Grand Ole Opry for this Saturday night. You want to win those? It'll be a little later on. Right now, it's Lady A on the Beaver.

in 1969, Hee Haw with Roy Clark and Buck Owens made its premiere on CBS. 1982, Willie Nelson's album Always on My Mind was certified gold. In 1998, Billy Ray Cyrus took home 5 trophies at the TNN Music City News Country Awards. 2007, Taylor Swift became the first country female artist to write or co-write every song on a platinum-selling debut album. 2010, Tim McGraw topped People Magazine's list of the 25 hottest guys in country music. 3 men in their 20s were arrested outside Taylor Swift's home in Rhode Island for throwing beer bottles at police after they were stopped for trespassing on the singer's property. That happened back in 2014. Yeah, I remember that. And finally, in 2024, George Strait headlined a concert at Kyle Field in College Station, Texas, with openers Parker McCollum and Katie Offerman. The concert became the largest ticketed sale event in U.S. history, with nearly 111,000 tickets being sold. Yeah, I'd say that's a lot. And that's your country calendar for today.

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1: We're watching the radar for rain and thunderstorms moving in this morning as we head through the latter part of the day. Can't rule out a few more storms. Temperatures overall stay in the 80s. More storms Saturday. I'm News 2 meteorologist Marcus Bagwell.

It's the Beaver Wake Up. I'm Dave. Good morning. Welcome into a Monday. You can win tickets to next Tuesday night's Grand Ole Opry show. Just text Opry to 43414. It's always a fun time there. And good luck from the Beaver 100.3. Here's the Zach Brown Band.

0: It's the Beaver Wake Up, and I'm Dave, and our number of the day is 100. 100 acres of pizza consumed by Americans each day. Think about that. 100 acres by Americans every single day consuming pizza. That even includes during the work day, during the work week. But yeah, we love our pizza. I know I love mine. In fact, I got so lucky over the weekend at a place I won pizza for a year. Yay me, I never win anything.
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It's a Beaver Wake Up with Monica and Dave. Father's Day is Sunday, of course, and John Glass, our afternoon guy, is about to be disowned. He got his dad a grill that only cooks veggie burgers a year ago. Come on, John, you got to do better than that.

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Nobody says 4th of July more like Toby Keith does with all the great patriotic songs he's done over the years. I'm Dave Russell on the Beaver 100.3.

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0: means kids will be running to the barbecue tongs aisle at Home Depot on Saturday. 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
1: We've been to both Carolinas, seen a big Montana sky, driven up and down the coast a few times, London, Paris, paradise. But ain't got much memory of the scenes, come to think I missed them all. And damn, thanks.

0: Fever, wake up. That is Lauren Elena with Chase Matthew, all my exes. Yeah, it's great to be with you. I'm Dave Russell on a Monday. Here it is, the 15th, halfway through the month of June already. It's a big week because it's Camp Rainbow Week. Back in February, the Beaver had the Camp Rainbow Radiothon. We raised in the neighborhood of $93,000+. And if you wondered where your money went or goes, it's this week. Camp Rainbow. The campers will be showing up today for a week of fun, activities, shenanigans, all sorts of good stuff. And if you're happening to be at Camp Rainbow this week, feel free to post your pictures on our Beaver Facebook page. We'd love to see what's going on with all the campers at Camp Rainbow. Again, thank you so much for helping out during the Radiothon back in February to make this week special for so many children who deserve a special week for sure. Coming up about 30 minutes or so from now, we'll do Factor Hogwash. Got tickets for the Grand Ole Opry that you could win here at the Beaver 100.3, but let's get to the roads.
1: 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I'm Lee Irwin.
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0: It's a Beaver Wake Up. I'm Dave, and I remember years ago fishing with my dad. We used to go fishing all the time at the Jersey Shore when I was growing up because I'm from Pennsylvania, would go to New Jersey in the summertime, go to the beach, Wildwood, Ocean City, you know, Avalon, places like that. And we'd go fishing, and I remember the one time I really, really, really did catch a shark. It's not a fish story, but I didn't catch a shark like this guy.
1: This shark.
2: It's a little white great
1: one. Yeah, white shark.
2: Wow, that's sick.
1: The biggest.
2: Wow. Get the hook out of him.
0: Yeah, a guy named Elliot reeled in a great white shark on Nantucket's South Shore in Massachusetts last week. Nantucket, isn't that where the Jaws movie was filmed 51 years ago? I think it was. No surprise that he found a great white there. Yeah. Now everybody will be afraid to go in the water once again.

It's a Beaver Wake Up. That is Luke Combs, Even Though I'm Leaving. And it's Dave Russell with you this morning. Of course, it is vacation season, and that means campgrounds for many people. Many people go camping. I know here in Clarksville, the Spring Creek Campground is a popular location. But what do people actually look for in a campground when they're making that decision? Well, there was a study done. Of course, there was. And largest drivers of demand, availability of electricity was a biggie. Yeah, you want to be able to plug things in today. It's not like just camping in a tent like in the old days, although that's still kind of fun. Proximity to an adjacent river and ease of

access also affected demand. So, electricity, a river nearby, also ease of access. In other words, you don't have to take 25 back roads in order to get to it. I remember years ago, we went camping and didn't think we'd ever find it. We kept, you know, having to use them. You know, remember using maps? Yeah, trying to find this campground. It was up in Maine, up in the woods. And it was just...

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4: We begin this morning with temperatures near the 60-degree mark, cooler and more comfortable weather for today. Some passing clouds, afternoon high temperatures climb into the upper 70s and near 80. I'm News 2 meteorologist Marcus Bagwell.

And we've got Factor Hogwash coming up in just a few minutes. Your chance to win tickets for the Grand Ole Opry this Saturday night. Be another good show at the Opry, so get ready to win with the Beaver 100.3. Meantime, here's Dierks Bentley.

0: Yeah, it's Factor Hogwash time here in the Beaver 100.3. It's your chance to go to the Grand Ole Opry next Saturday night and see Tanya Tucker, Taylor Hicks, Dennis Quaid, and others. More to be announced during the week. But yeah, that's going to be a great show. Tanya Tucker, one of the all-time legends, and Taylor Hicks from American Idol. Still don't think he should have won that year, but that's beside the point. And Dennis Quaid also will be there. If you would like to go and play the game, 877-999-9887. Let's play 877-999-9887.
1: On your way in, as we start off the week, there are no reports of an accident, but our Smartway map is showing up with some backed up traffic. Now, this is in the eastbound lanes of I-24, all of this around exit 8, so watch out for that. I'm Lee Irwin.
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1: Here's Lee Irwin with the news.
2: Shots were fired at Ooh La La Bar and Lounge Saturday night in Oak Grove. The shooting happened around 11:30 and the bar was evacuated. One woman was taken to the hospital with a gunshot wound to the leg, and several vehicles were damaged by gunfire. A special Clarksville City Council meeting is set for Tuesday after the council disapproved the first reading of the 2026-27 budget. At a meeting last week, the council was able to lower the proposed property tax rate but voted down the new budget proposal. Montgomery County Parks and Recreation is closing in on some major project milestones. That includes the opening of two grant-funded playgrounds. One is at Fredonia Park on Old Ashland City Road, the other at Stokes Park on Fort Campbell Boulevard. And the Ostapee Govs basketball team had a historic 2025-26 season. Much of the success goes to Colin Parker, who was voted ASUN Newcomer of the Year. Looking ahead, Parker recently had workouts with two NBA teams, the Brooklyn Nets and Detroit Pistons. For more on these stories, go to the Clarksville Now and Christian County Now apps.
1: Sadly, he chose not to stay around for another year, but hey, it's okay. You know, let's go out there and get the money, man. I don't blame anybody for doing that.
2: I wouldn't blame him either.
1: So, Brooklyn Nets or Detroit Pistons, which team would be a better fit for him? To think about that. Not really sure. I think Detroit might be just a nicer place than Brooklyn.
2: Well, you're the sports guy, so I know you know all that stuff.
1: And again, I've been to New York and all the boroughs, and yeah, I think Detroit might be better. Hey, thanks a lot, Lee.
3: We begin this morning with temperatures near the 60-degree mark, cooler and more comfortable weather for today. Some passing clouds, afternoon high temperatures climb into the upper 70s and near 80. I'm News 2 meteorologist Marcus Bagwell.

0: Hey, good morning, the Beaver. Who's this?
1: Good morning. This is Candy. How you doing?
0: Candy, where are you calling from?
1: I'm calling from Russellville.
0: Okay. Well, listen, great to have you on. Thank you so much for calling in and playing the game. Do you know how we play Thacker Hogwash?
1: It's been a minute since I've heard.
0: Sure. Well,
1: I usually don't get a chance to listen.
0: That's fine. Okay. I'm going to give you three questions. You get two out of three right, and you win. Okay? It's that simple.
1: All right.
0: How's your geography knowledge?
1: Horrible.
0: Okay, well, we'll hopefully make it easy for you anyway. Today's questions all have to do with geography. Number one, Australia is both a country and a continent. Is that fact or is that hogwash?
1: That's fact.
0: Yes, it is fact. It's right down there, way down there. It's like 22 hours of fly there. That's what I've been told. Something like that. All right. You got one right. Let's see. Go with question number two. The U.S. has more lakes than any other country. Is that fact or is that hogwash?
1: Has more what than any other country?
0: Lakes.
1: Hogwash.
0: That's correct. It is hogwash because our friends in North Canada has a lot more than we do. Even though Minnesota is 1,000, we would think that that would help our total. But anyway, all right, moving along to question number three. The Amazon, you've already won, but let's see if you can get three for three. The Amazon River flows into the Pacific Ocean. Is that fact or is that hogwash?
1: I'm going to go with hogwash.
0: You are correct because the Amazon actually flows into the Atlantic. Way to go. Congratulations, Candy.
1: All right, yay!
0: You're going to the Grand Ole Opry on Saturday night. Yeah, see, that's how we play Factor Hogwash. It's real easy. Candy said she didn't know anything about geography. Well, she knew a lot more than she even knew. And she's a winner this morning. Tomorrow morning, we'll do the secret sound. I can't tell you what it is because it's a secret. That's why we call it the secret sound. Anyway, that's tomorrow morning right around 6:40. More Opry tickets up for grabs from the Beaver 100.3. Stay country or die trying. That's what I say. So does Blake Shelton.

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It's John Party, the Beaver Wake Up. It's Dave. Good morning. Welcome to Monday. It's also the beginning of a big week, and a lot of people have been counting down to this week. It's Camp Rainbow Week. Back in February, thanks to your generosity, the Radiothon raised over $93,000. And what's that money going to? It's going to this week for all the kids that will be out there enjoying a week at camp, swimming and fishing and doing crafts and other activities. Lots of great food, lots of great memories to be made. And it's all thanks to you. So if you're going to be at Camp Rainbow this week, either as a counselor or just going out to visit, we would love to see your photos. So post them on our Beaver Facebook page. And thanks a lot for your support of Camp Rainbow and making this week possible for so many children here in our area. The Beaver 100.3.

0: It's the Beaver Wake Up. It's Dave as we count down to America's 250th birthday. July 4th is coming. We're a little less than a month away for that. And on July 4th this year in Philadelphia at Independence National Historical Park, a time capsule is going to be buried to be opened on America's 500th birthday, July 4th, 2276. The project was mandated by Congress back in 2016. It will be a representation from all states, territories, and Washington, D.C. Contents already mailed to NISD include a piece of West Virginia coal shaped like the state, a fabric from the Wright Flyer sent by Ohio, will contain an iPhone 17. Yeah, we got to have an iPhone in there, right? Also, Native American artwork, essays from students, coins, and a Coca-Cola bottle. So it got me thinking, what from Tennessee should go into this time capsule? And first thing that came to mind was Tennessee whiskey. You know, a bottle of it. Whatever. I mean, that's something. You have any thoughts on what we should be putting in this time capsule from Tennessee? 877-999-9887. Love your ideas on that. Here in the Beaver, 100.3. Get out to the roads and check traffic.
1: On your way in, Clarksville Dispatch has confirmed a wreck on I-24. Now, this is around exit 8 in the eastbound lanes, and traffic is backed up nearing exit 4 in those lanes. Also, quite a bit of backed up traffic in the eastbound lanes of Rossview Road. I'm Lee Irwin.
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7: We begin this morning with temperatures near the 60-degree mark, cooler and more comfortable weather for today. Some passing clouds, afternoon high temperatures climb into the upper 70s and near 80. I'm News 2 meteorologist Marcus Bagwell.

Morgan Wallen on the Beaver Wake Up. 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

0: It's a Beaver Wake Up. I'm Dave. Mentioned that on July 4th this year, coming up in Philadelphia, they will be, opening a time capsule and putting a whole bunch of stuff in. Things going in include how do I describe this exactly? It's an electronic digital version of the foundational documents like the Declaration of Independence. There'll be a recording of the Star-Spangled Banner, all compactly stored in a thimble-sized vessel. And things from various states was asking the question from Tennis. Every state's going to be represented, including the District of Columbia, and including Tennessee, of course. So I was asking what should go into the time capsule from Tennessee. Already we've had somebody say a bottle of Jack Daniels, which I kind of, that's kind of where I went as well. But how about something from Music City, mate? What do you think we should be putting in this time capsule from Tennessee? Now, understand this time capsule will be in the ground for 250 years, and it will be reopened on America's 500th birthday, which is in 2276. So we'll all be looking down on that one. But anyway, what do you think should go in the time capsule from Tennessee? Jack Daniels, yeah, that definitely qualifies as a good one. He also let us know on the Beaver phone, 877-999-9887.
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3: We begin this morning with temperatures near the 60-degree mark, cooler and more comfortable weather for today. Some passing clouds, afternoon high temperatures climb into the upper 70s and near 80. I'm News 2 meteorologist Marcus Bagwell.

Well, school's only been out for a couple weeks, but already parents have had enough. It's the Beaver Wake Up. The new study says 70% of parents would be okay with sending kids back to school after just a week or two off for the summer. Yeah, it turns out after 2 weeks, even YouTube and a trunk of snacks couldn't rescue parents from the kids.

0: It's the Beaver Wake Up. I'm Dave. Good morning. Welcome in. And Lee Irwin is joining us here on the show.
1: Good morning, Dave.
0: Hey, good morning to have you in. So, coming up on July 4th in Philadelphia, they're going to be filling a time capsule, all right, that will be opened on America's 500th birthday in 2276. Of course, we'll be long gone.
1: But yes.
0: Each state will end the District of Columbia will be represented. So my question to you is, what do you think from the state of Tennessee should go in this time capsule?
1: Something involving country music, obviously, I think.
0: I would think so.
1: Yes.
0: Yeah, that was my thinking, although I did think along the lines of what Quentin said here, a bottle of Jack Daniels.
1: Well, that's a good one, yes. Too.
0: Also, Michael says a Johnny's Big Burger. I don't know about that. I
1: mean, yeah, they're good.
0: They're great, but I don't know if it'll be great in 250 years. And Joey says a large cast iron skillet.
1: Okay.
0: Because that must be from Tennessee. I did not know that.
1: I think cast iron skillets were probably used all over the country, weren't they?
0: But maybe they started here. I don't know. I'll have to do a little research on that. Other things that we know that are going to go in, believe it or not, are an iPhone 17 and digital versions of the foundational documents like the Declaration of Independence and a recording of the Star-Spangled Banner. All compactly stored in a thimble-sized vessel.
1: Okay.
0: So, again, it's going in July 4th, going into the ground in Philly, will not be opened for 250 years. What do you think should go in that time capsule? You can let us know on our Facebook page. That's our question this morning here on the Beaver 100.3. Let's head out to the roads, and I understand not all that good out there.
1: On your way in, or this could be for on your way out, there's been an accident involving two vehicles around exit 8 of I-24 in the eastbound lanes. Now traffic is backed up down to one lane eastbound all the way to near exit 4. I'm Lee Irwin.
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3: Shots were fired at Ooh La La Bar and Lounge a Saturday night in Oak Grove. The shooting happened around 11:30 and the bar was evacuated. One woman was taken to the hospital with a gunshot wound to the leg, and several vehicles were damaged by gunfire. A special Clarksville City Council meeting is set for Tuesday after the council disapproved the first reading of the 2026-27 budget. At a meeting last week, the council was able to lower the proposed property tax rate but voted down the new budget proposal. Montgomery County Parks and Recreation is closing in on some major project milestones. That includes the opening of two grant-funded playgrounds. One is at Fredonia Park on Old Ashland City Road and the other at Stokes Park on Fort Campbell Boulevard. And the Austin Peay Govs basketball team had a historic 2025-26 season. Much of the success goes to Colin Parker, who was voted A-Sun Newcomer of the Year. Looking ahead, Parker recently had workouts with two NBA teams, the Brooklyn Nets and Detroit Pistons. For more on these stories, go to the Clarksville Now and Christian County Now apps.
4: We begin this morning with temperatures near the 60-degree mark, cooler and more comfortable weather for today. Some passing clouds, afternoon high temperatures climb into the upper 70s and near 80. I'm News 2 meteorologist Marcus Bagwell. What?

It's the Beaver Wake Up. I'm Dave, and Father's Day is coming this Sunday. Just a quick reminder, don't forget about Dad, because he's special. He does lots for you every day. Remember Dad this Father's Day for sure.

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2: And today's 810 Amen could really only be about one thing. Camp Rainbow. Yeah, opening day of camp for the kids that are coming out to enjoy a week of fun, fishing, swimming, crafts, great food, lots of fellowship, hanging out with counselors. 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And the reason they have the opportunity is because of you. So once again, I want to thank you for supporting the Camp Rainbow Radiothon, which was back in February, raised around $93,000. 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Again, thank you again for supporting Camp Rainbow. And that's your 810 Amen here on the Beaver, sponsored by Hopkinsville Collision.
3: On your way in for the interstate, traffic is down to one lane eastbound near Exit 8 after an earlier crash with two vehicles. And we have backed up traffic almost to Exit 4. Also, a crash in Clarksville, Hazelwood Road at Trenton Road. I'm Lee Irwin.
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It's a Beaver Wake Up. If you've not been out to see Arena Football yet, to see the Cats at F&M Arena, well, I'll tell you what, you're running out of time. There's only one more home game left. That'll be on Saturday, June 27th, as the Cats will take on the Beaumont Renegades, and you could go courtesy of Beaver 100.3. You win a family four-pack. 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Football to 43414. If you've never seen Arena Football, there's nothing quite like it. Non-stop action. It's fantastic. So hopefully you get out there to see the Cats take on Beaumont on Saturday, June 27th.

0: It's summertime. It's the Beaver 100.3. I'm Dave on the Beaver Wake Up. Spent my summers, again, growing up in Pennsylvania. So for us, summertime meant going to the Jersey Shore. And I spent a lot of time fishing with my dad. And there was this one time where I really caught a shark. I mean, I'm not making this up. It was really a shark, but nothing like that shark. But apparently off of Massachusetts last week, a great white was caught.
1: This shark.
2: It's a little white, great white.
1: Yeah, white shark.
2: Wow, that's sick.
1: The biggest.
2: Wow. Get the hook out of him.
0: No, I'm not going anywhere near the mouth. Somebody else can get the hook out of him. I'm just saying. Yeah, happened in Massachusetts. Elliot Sadow pulled in a great white shark off of Nantucket. If I'm not mistaken, that might be where this movie was filmed. So does that mean now all of a sudden people are going to stay out of the water in Massachusetts, Nantucket? Well, if you're planning a beach vacation to North Carolina, South Carolina, or Florida, don't worry about it. You'll be fine.
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1: We begin this morning with temperatures near the 60-degree mark, cooler and more comfortable weather for today. Some passing clouds, afternoon high temperatures climb into the upper 70s and near 80. I'm News 2 meteorologist Marcus Bagwell.

0: big Saturday night. It's the Beaver Wake Up. It's Dave, and the New York Knicks are your NBA champions.
1: 5 seconds remaining. Fox to Wemby. Wemby tries a three, puts it up, off the mark. Ananobi the rebound. It's over. It's over. Knicks fans, this is not a dream. Your long, long wait has ended. Go ahead and cry. After 53 years, the Knicks are finally NBA champions once again.
0: As a Philly sports fan, I typically don't root for any New York team when it comes to anything. But I got a lot of long-suffering Knicks friends who are very happy. So for their sake, congratulations, okay? So 1973, that was a long time ago. What was the number one song the last time the Knicks won the championship? What time?

0: That Lee was Tie a Yellow Ribbon was the biggest pop song of 1973, Tony Orlando and Dawn.
1: That's about the time I started in radio. I remember that very well.
0: By the way, the number one country song, because I figure that's what you're probably more interested in than Tony Orlando here. Kids Say the Darndest Things by Tammy Wynette.
1: I don't remember that one.
0: I'm going to have to listen to it later today. But anyway, for my friends who are Knicks fans, enjoy. But just continue to remember, the Mets and the Jets are really bad teams.
1: On your way in, still some backed up traffic on I-24 eastbound between exit 4 and 8 after an earlier crash around exit 8. And some of that is starting to clear out. There is still some backed up traffic on connecting roadways to the interstate.

0: Finally, your one.
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0: gunfire. A special Clarksville City Council meeting is set for Tuesday after the council disapproved the first reading of the 2026-27 budget. At a meeting last week, the council was able to lower the proposed property tax rate but voted down the new budget proposal. Montgomery County Parks and Recreation is closing in on some major project milestones. That includes the opening of two grant-funded playgrounds. One is at Fredonia Park on Old Ashland City Road, the other at Stokes Park on Fort Campbell Boulevard. And the Ostabee Govs basketball team had a historic 2025-26 season. Much of the success goes to Colin Parker, who was voted A-Sun Newcomer of the Year. Looking ahead, Parker recently had workouts with two NBA teams, the Brooklyn Nets and Detroit Pistons. For more on these stories, go to the Clarksville Now and Christian County Now apps.
1: We begin this morning with temperatures near the 60-degree mark, cooler and more comfortable weather for today. Some passing clouds, afternoon high temperatures climb into the upper 70s and near 80. I'm News 2 meteorologist Marcus Bagwell.

It's a Beaver 100.3. It's Dave, and I think now it's been, what, 9 days without some sort of Morgan Wallen problem? You know, no throwing cell phones anywhere this past weekend.

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1: Hang up that red dress. 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

0: and friends, and I'm Dave Russell. 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The CMA Fest special airing this Sunday on ABC has revealed the list of performers and includes Blake Shelton, Jordan Davis, Ella Langley, Lainey Wilson, Keith Urban, Luke Bryan, Red Clay Strays, The Band Perry, and Jason Aldean. Show will be hosted by Riley Green and Good Morning America's Laura Spencer. Taylor Swift is the first female artist to debut inside the top 10 on one of the country charts, the Billboard Country Airplay chart. I Knew It, I Knew You, and enters the chart at number 8 this week. Since the chart began in 1990, the only other act to debut inside a top 10 was Garth Brooks with More Than a Memory, entering at number 1 in 2007. The Taylor song is on the Toy Story 5 soundtrack. And Tyler Farr was hospitalized with a concussion following a motor vehicle incident in his rural Tennessee farm. The incident forced Tyler to cancel his appearance at the Goshen Stampede in Connecticut. That's your Beaver Country Roundup, sponsored by Angela Blake Shelter Insurance.
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0: 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Earthquakes, famine, pestilence. That's all that's ever on the news. It's bad news.
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You drive on his namesake road all the time, but do you really know who Ted Crozier Sr. was and his history with the 101st Airborne and the city of Clarksville? Check out the fascinating 10 people who changed Clarksville forever. That's posted at

0: Beaver 100.3 with Tiffany. Clarksville loves indie wrestling. And coming up on Friday night, Billy Pace Memorial Championship Wrestling is bringing you Fight for a Night. This is going to be a benefit show and silent auction to benefit all the students on the tragic Kennewood Middle School bus accident. It's going to be held at the National Guard Armory on Fort Campbell Boulevard, and it's a way for everybody to come together, raise some money for a good cause, and your kids are just going to have a ball. All the proceeds will go to the CMC Education Foundation for disbursement to the families. And for more info, go to Facebook and search Fight for a Night. And that's Fight for a Night as in Kenwood Nights.
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0: What time zone am I on? 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
0: It's always on 5 in Margaritaville, come to think of it.
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0: 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The CMA Fest special airing June 25th on ABC has revealed the list of performers, and it includes Blake Shelton, Jordan Davis, Ella Langley, Lainey Wilson, Keith Urban, Luke Bryan, Red Clay Strays, the band Perry, and Jason Aldean. 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Taylor Swift, the first female artist to debut inside the top 10 on one of the country charts, the Billboard Country Airplay chart. I Knew It, I Knew You, which is from Toy Story 5, enters the chart at number 8 this week. Since the chart began in 1990, the only other act to debut inside the top 10 was Garth Brooks with More Than a Memory, entering at number 1 in 2007. Alan Jackson's new Silver Belly Whiskey Distillery and Museum is set to open in downtown Nashville June 25th. The unique venue allows fans to explore extensive memorabilia displays tracing the country star's iconic career while sipping his signature premium spirit. And that's your Beaver Country Roundup, sponsored by Angela Blake Shelter Insurance.
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You just can't get a bigger year than 2026 for Ella Langley. She just broke the record as the longest running number one by a solo female artist. Just one of the many records that she's breaking. Incredible. 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

0: 90s at Noon with Sarah Evans on Beaver 100.3. If you were to put some Tennessee items into a time capsule that's going to be open 250 years from now, what would you place into that capsule? On the Beaver Facebook page, you're saying Jack Daniels, Goo Goo Clusters, and a Johnny's Big Burger. If we place all of those items inside of a time capsule, they're going to know that Tennesseans knew how to live.
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Well, I saw him walk in with his cowboy hat, and I thought to myself, I could use some of that. His boots like glass on a sawdust floor.

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0: 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Earthquakes, famine, pestilence. That's all that's ever on the news. It's bad news.
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Real friends, real country, Bieber 100.3, John Glass here. Happy Monday. Hoping you were having a good one out there in Bieber country. Hope your weekend was spectacular. It was a massive sports-filled weekend. You had the NBA Finals conclude, the NHL Finals conclude, the World Cup, and UFC Freedom 250, which was beyond awesome. There's a lot going on. We're going to talk about it all. Have some fun this afternoon. Let's start it off with Parmalee. Cowgirl.

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0: 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John Glass here, and it is time for your Beaver Country Roundup, brought to you by Angela Blake with Shelter Insurance. Some real exciting news. We got Reba McEntire and Tim McGraw added to Nashville's July 4th lineup. That is for Nashville's Star Spangled Bash on July 4th. Tim McGraw, Reba McEntire, and other artists will take part in the all-star genre-spanning 4th of July concert special in Nashville, Tennessee. There's going to be fireworks. It's televised. It is a must-see. So when July 4th comes around, if you're not outside enjoying the fireworks, you need to be going and enjoying that. Also, we got some Dolly news. She's got her own coffee now. It's called Cup of Ambition. It is inspired by her beloved anthem, 9 to 5, and is going to be available at her Tennessee travel stop on June 24th, and then nationwide shortly after that with K-Cups and ground coffee. Really exciting. I'm going to have to get me a cup of that. 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

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And it's brought to you by the Kennedy Law Firm. Here's Justin Moore.

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1: There was a wreck earlier in Christian County that is still impacting traffic this afternoon. This is out in the Pembroke area at Bradshaw and John Rivers Road, and this section of the roadway is shut down. They have to repair some poles and clear a truck off the roadway. Other than that, no other reports of wrecks this afternoon. I'm Dana Carmona.
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Beaver 100.3, Real Friends, Real Country, John Glass here. It was a very big sports weekend. Did you see the Knicks finally winning an NBA championship? What has it been, 50-something years? Now, their fans get a little bit rowdy in New York City, and I think they lit a couple things on fire. Not great, not the move, but congratulations to all the Knicks fans out there who have been waiting and waiting and waiting and waiting and finally got their championship.

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1: There was a wreck earlier in Christian County that is still impacting traffic this afternoon. This is out in the Pembroke area at Bradshaw and John Rivers Road, and this section of the roadway is shut down. They have to repair some poles and clear a truck off the roadway. Other than that, no other reports of wrecks this afternoon. I'm Dana Carmona.
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So the United States off and running on their World Cup goal. They got the win on Friday night against Paraguay. I think it was 3-1 or 4-1. Either way, they were pretty dominant in their first showing. They get the points, and it doesn't guarantee that they move out of the group stage, but I think it really, really helps them out. So do you think America can actually win it all? I don't know. They look really, really sharp Friday. Here's Zach Tom. Playing.

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Into the 4 o'clock hour we go, which means it is time to go home almost. You got an hour left. Let's get through it together. We got a little Chris Stapleton.

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1: There aren't any recent reports of wrecks on the roadway this afternoon, but out in Clarksville, we're seeing a little bit more traffic, especially backed up on Warfield Boulevard by Memorial. Also coming into Clarksville, I-24 eastbound in Oak Grove is getting pretty backed up around construction. I'm Dana Carmona.
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1: 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I don't need the pollen count or the darn tootin' moon phase.
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Jason Aldean dropping the dates for his Songs About Summer tour. And while there is no date that he is going to be in Nashville for this tour, he is going to be in Nashville on the 27th for the Alan Jackson, one more for the road tour. So if you want to go see him, you better see him because he ain't going to be here the rest of the year. It's Jason Aldean.

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John Glass here, Luke Combs. Got one more stop before he heads over to Sweden. Gothenburg, Sweden, that is. Really cool name. Nashville, June 27th, Nissan Stadium. Go see him. It's Luke Combs. Be by you.

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John Glass here. Hey, don't forget, we are giving away Cats tickets. The final home game of the year, June 27th against the Beaumont Renegades. And all you got to do to enter for your chance to win is text football to 43414. 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There are an

0: Any recent reports of wrecks on the roadway this afternoon, but out in Clarksville, we're seeing a little bit more traffic, especially backed up on Warfield Boulevard by Memorial. Also coming into Clarksville, I-24 eastbound in Oak Grove is getting pretty backed up around construction. I'm Dana Carmona.
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0: 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Earthquakes, famine, pestilence. That's all that's ever on the news. It's bad news.
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Real friends, real country, Beaver 100.3. John Glass here. Did anyone watch the fights last night? UFC Freedom 250 on the South Lawn of the White House. And I got to tell you, I am a UFC fan, but this was absolutely awesome, man. All seven fights wound up in knockouts. They were entertaining. They were fun. The walkouts were really cool. One of the neatest events, one of the most unique events that I think I've ever seen. If you do have a chance, I think Paramount Plus has the replay on their streaming service. So if you got that, definitely go recheck that out. It's Jordan Davis.

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John Glass here into the 5 o'clock hour we go, which means it's closing time, baby. All you 9-to-5ers out there, your day is done. Congratulations. Thank you so much for hanging in there. Now let's get you home and watch East.

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3: We're starting to see a little bit more traffic on the roadway this afternoon, although there haven't been any reports of wrecks. The main source of traffic, if you're coming into Clarksville from Christian County, getting pretty backed up around the construction in Oak Grove. Also out in Clarksville, a couple of intersections getting backed up, especially 101st by Peters Mill and Tiny Town.
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1: 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I don't need the pollen count or the darn tootin' moon phase.
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Beaver 100.3, Real Friends, Real Country. John Glass here, getting a little bit of a break from the heat today. Low 80s, down into the 60s tonight. But don't get too comfortable. You know that's not going to last. We get back to 90 on Wednesday. It's Kenny.

0: Josh Ross, Hate How You Look on Beaver Country 100.3. My name's John Glass. I am out. I will catch you on the flip side. I will see you when I see you, which will be tomorrow, 2 o'clock, same time, same place. You know the deal. I'll catch you later. Peace.
1: Out in Clarksville, the area with the most traffic right now is along 101st, especially by Peaches Mill and Trenton Road. We're also seeing a delay out on Ashland City Road by Glendale Drive. And if you're heading into Clarksville this afternoon, getting pretty backed up around that construction in Oak Grove, so give yourself some extra time. I'm Dana Carmona.
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1: 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I don't need the pollen count or the darn tootin' moon phase.
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0: 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May is Military Appreciation Month, and it is officially over as of Sunday. And if you're looking for an easy way to just show your appreciation to our military and their families, can I make a pitch to you here? It's B-Dub. 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This is year number four of the ride. 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I set a very ambitious goal to raise 50 grand this year. 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

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It's the summer of red, white, and fuel. Our first winner of the summer

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Apparently, men now want privacy urinals, which is adorable because half of us still refuse to wash our hands. More on that coming up.

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1: There's a new AI-designed men's bathroom concept that's going viral right now. And honestly, it looks like a therapist designed it after one bad experience at the stadium. Every urinal gets its own little private stall now. You know, like a VIP lounge for your bladder. It's B-Dub. Apparently, the goal is to eliminate that weird unspoken dude code where every guy walks in pretending he suddenly became fascinated by ceiling tiles. You know the move. Eyes up. No sudden movements. Absolutely no conversation. We're basically horses in neighboring trailers. But the funniest part, guys online are rejecting it because they don't want more privacy. They just want to be farther away from the dude absolutely fighting for his life in the stall next door. Which honestly feels fair. Nothing humbles you faster than standing in a urinal while somebody behind door number three is reenacting the collapse of a Taco Bell.
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